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Listening too long seems to cause sudden outbursts of singing and poorly executed dance moves. 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
1: 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Paul Wolfer here to talk to you about hardwood floors and the weather in general. It's just very hot around the state of Florida. 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We'll come out to see you and see the new. Everything is going to 6, 7, 8, 9 inches wide. 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Obviously, we're going to last longer than any of the rest of them, but that's for you to see and find out.
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1: Hello, folks. Paul Wolfer here to talk to you about hardwood floors and the weather in general. 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We'll come out to see you and see the new. Everything is going to 6, 7, 8, 9 inches wide. You have to see it to believe it. 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Obviously, we're going to last longer than any of the rest of them, but that's for you to see and find out.
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1: Hi, I'm attorney Dean Bernetti. Summer vacations are a wonderful chance to unplug from busy schedules and reconnect with what matters most. While it's good to rest our bodies, it's even better to refresh our souls. Jesus offers a peace the world cannot give and a hope that never fades. Consider Psalm 46:10, which says, "Be still and know that I am God." May this summer bring you renewed strength, treasured moments with the loved ones, and a deeper walk with Christ.
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